0: I've been thinking about forever, and I swear it's just you and me. It might take us forever, but I don't mind, cause it's meant to be. Oh, are you scared of the thought of falling, like raindrops in stormy weather? Well, I can hold you close to me through it all. Yeah, we can be alone together. I think I'm...
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